wild thing, I think I love you. But I wanna know for sure. Come on, hold me tight.

But maybe it'll all be all right, Mom. Maybe it'll all be okay. Well, if the people are buying tears, I'll be rich someday, Ma. Look what they done.

Die ARD-Hitnacht. Radio für alle. I could stay awake just to hear.